0: back on 6th Street, hearing you whisper through the phone, wait for me to come home.
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1: I'm just a part of everything. I stand on two legs and I learn to sing. It's not what was said and it's not what I heard. I walk with my dog and I whistle with the bird. Stuff coming out, stuff going in. I'm just a part of everything. Stuff coming out,

0: Nobody knows how the story ends.
1: Radio Sylt. Mehr Sylt zwischen zwei Songs.